0: Azul, 93.5.
1: Azul.
2: There's a song of Exit's Cubana Sai. 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

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So when I discovered that, I was like, wow, I can really make my own sounds.

I sort of discovered that there's actually hardware that you can sort of plug in and out. So when I discovered that, I was like, wow, I can really make my own sounds.

see how prevalent meditation is in all forms. And what led me down that road was hypnosis, because, you know, music is really hypnotic. It really had me in a hypnotic state for 10 days.